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2: What's that? Construction, no? One baba be see 10 secondary schools. Oh, Ghana, how do you say? When we are, they also have a 150, and what are that? And I'm going to see you. Which room I say? Category C school, sir. And what Ghana had him say near Babby upgraded and Macuma Quedias and 30 near the aqua category B schools. Sanso Enna category B schools, a Yamacuma 20. Ever Ghana had him say in Sono, your Babby upgraded near the aqua A category A schools. Which room I said you made your warm one. One major home fast war, a Western region, any atrayment him had him say, atrayment him, Etifido, Western North. In Kremantem, Greater Accra, Volta Region, Oti, Northern Region, Upper East, Upper West, Savannah, and a Central Region, in Fifimantem. You call you could keep a peninsula or two, Johnny, because we know a Baba Boma TVET. No, you're treating him.
3: For our country, government is therefore taking bold steps to transform secondary education through a $300 million United States dollar World Bank financing. Mr. Speaker, Under this $300 million United States dollar World Bank financing initiative, government will undertake 210 major infrastructure interventions across the country. These include, Mr. Speaker, we are building 10 new secondary schools. Right, Honorable Speaker, we will rehabilitate 150 secondary schools. Mr. Speaker, we are upgrading 30 Category C secondary schools to become a Category B school. Mr. Speaker, aside, we are also upgrading 20 Category B schools to be part of Category A. Mr. Speaker, we are also going to procure furniture to support these schools that we are upgrading and ensure that every school child going to any of our secondary schools benefits from textbooks free of charge. Mr. Speaker, 10 new secondary schools will be strategically distributed to improve access in the underserved areas. One new school each will be constructed in Western, Western North, Greater Accra, Volta, Oti, Northern, Upper East, Upper West, Savannah, and Central Region. Mr. Speaker, upon completion, the project is expected to benefit about 2.3 million students, over 100,000 teachers, and about 2,000 school leaders across the country. The project will support government effort to eliminate the double track within 2 calendar years. Mr. Speaker, improved learning outcomes, particularly in mathematics and science, expand female participation in STEM and TVET education, and equip our young people with the digital, technical, and green skills required for the jobs of the future. So, Speaker, I now take you to free primary health care. Right?
2: Hey! Just a school, which is a Western region, and you've been here for a while. 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

0: frakadam ene skills bi enom dia bi ti Ghana fo se ne be ya Ghana fo enya dia wo mu bi hu.
1: As part of their fiscal reforms, they did not introduce any new taxes. You heard him loud and clear. It is our hope that you do not have a short memory, as they are hoping that you do. Remember, they've told you that the people of Ghana have a short memory. So they can tell you anything, and they believe you would have forgotten the facts. For the records, they introduced a 2% growth and sustainability levy on the gross production of mining companies, a special import levy of 2% on cost insurance and freight value of certain goods, and then 15% VAT on non-life insurance premiums. The fourth tax they introduced was the growth and sustainability

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And your bunnies, the woman 3-1. And the Akaka home. 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Now you're back. That could be idea to us. 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
4: Or Hinary fried rice seasoning and mammy fried gaff ready upon chinka crano. Me do any go seasoning, eh? As some nana semira or any seasoning powder. Ya want beef, shrimp, noodles, any dear cake. Anuncia de Adrianini shaman at den. Ube dear debut. Ain't he obapa or any spices are bama yang? 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Aye dead.
3: Oh, any spices. Eh, ye.
4: I will draw a drum at a phone for 0207805398 and 0244525908 FDA AG Adjedian Kratui Atum.

0: Whatever the germs, brush them away with the new Pepsodent, now in limited edition World Cup packs. This advert is FDA approved.
1: We've set out for yet another academic year to find out who emerges at the top of the brain challenge. 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
3: 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Professor John Evans Fifi Admels no hmm wosani brayen ewo ye Facebook wala ye babo boso ye bekenkan na yadi amount ye kai papai

0: I'm really upset. And I think that I should let you know. I was waiting for the Anas video to be shown. And that confirmed the reports that I've been having all along. Officers of customs, you are Ghanaian citizens. You have to help us to build a better Ghana. But if this is the kind of behavior, this is the kind of attitude that you have, you are not helping us in any way. Indeed, today, I came to express my disgust and my revulsion at the way some of you are helping to erode the benefits that we are making or we have to give to our people. You are in charge of revenue. Every day we hear reports about malpractices, people collecting bribe with careless abandon, people who think that they are entitled to take bribes. How can we get rid of corruption? I'm not saying that nobody should appreciate the work that you are doing. But when you make it a condition, somebody should give you some money before you perform your duties. I've known Carson for quite some time. I was Commissioner of Internal Revenue. And the announced video confirmed the fears I've had for quite some time. Look at yourself. I want to talk very frankly to you.
1: A man, Papa.
0: Somebody joins customs. 2-3 years. The person is putting up a building.
2: And Professor John Ivan Fifi Admels. In fact, my phone lines now started a brinky. Yeah, for course. For now, producer and can't tell some info course. BRT. The other can say, the Awokai, our Professor John Ivan Fifi Admels. Bet me a check. On your social media handle, Connect 97.1 FM, Facebook, to be precise. 14 years today. 14. 14 years today. And now, a brain for a friend of Kweja. Ujai ho, a call, yeah. Uba in Facebook, brother, a call. Wadi biaba, katan, and wadi fia, wadi abba. DJ Keteki. Ketekri, wadi biaba, was a very impressive and great job. And within the DJ Ketekri, was Sankore Infantim. You do a fantastic job, medase. Yeah, nyankopo unshell DJ Ketekri. Ketekri, hey DJ. Anyway, that is cool. And Chuba Connect 97.1 FM1. Wait to me, ebeja o message oho. 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Hey, you poor baby call. Baby Edwin yemfa by the phone in umwe. 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HR management. 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And a Paul Yeku, our security. And then, Yanoma, July 24, 14 years ago, Professor John Van Sifi Armels, Ujai Hokoye, one man, Edu Amoda, and Yade Abrawi, Jacob Kabena Amponsa Health Services, Emmanuel Safo Civil Engineering, Mark Japan Fire and Safety, Bruce Lamte Logistics, Mfojo Jafaru Ibrahim Marine Operations, Frederick Kenneth Suman Marine Operations and Paul Yeku, our security. And the Yenyanumi and a Wodi Wanamoda. 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
1: 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Yejina HR management and penfu inanim Yamamutilkwa yesi afi Yemure Muhani Yanko anime. And aya woda Mrs. Gloria Nunu. Donald Frau Abena Antabena or West Methodist Assom El Secre. Wuti be you. And ya woda. Yasi afi pa enko enfa mount. Yami adwe china ya woda Mrs. Lydia Williams. Mama Lee was some style of the sea cathedral. 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And ya woda. 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Way every elder, Kobina asankumane, Antena Ashoko. Antena Ashoko, and a more for Kobras of my elkwisi mean team fee. What am I miss? Anisata, a jewel, our tree asankuma, and I ani, and I don't know him said, if you see you. Lume Enterprise, Yameya Domoa, and Naya Yakasi. 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And they are woody woody. Also Psalm 121. 1 and 2. And Ebusye Wade Emanum. I lift up my eyes to the mountains. Where does my help comes from? My help comes from the Lord. Mamma menusume di achra me po. Na him fana memu efreba asa fwe radeho. 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Elijanis Graham, yet me a minia by Jane Elizabeth Efson, a J, and there or Kata, a Hinkro Doha, where ye beautician. We if we win ya nom and near Bushini Nada was a few Akmasradianum, and Brim and Femmount, woman Isabella Oliver, and Amponsako Quadu Secre Bushini Nada, why any dam were the amount into some jam. 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Psalm 26. 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Wamon akan hon wade amount tankofo ene wate. Wan ma tiem din din din. 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Afe ye wura he. Mrs. Hollard. Dona from Mama Africa. Mama Africa ewo Esikado Miami. Esikado Miami Sport. Ene
2: 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Yes, afi. We, efi, abrabra, adisibusia omwa, en chaban Jerusalem town. Na wadema, yebusia inani ti, the head of the family, Rajoshua abrabra. And then yamede kuru acho akawde, Dodona from Nana Budria on chaban Jerusalem town. Yes, Tinkwa and ya de mawo afi. Yankwa anime. To you, Bernadette Shen, Isku, Society Youth Organizer, SYO. You see why we need SYO. Okay. Wesley Methodist Cathedral, Secretary Ewana Wo. Mme Kuome Chair, Men's Fellowship. Emu ena uwa senior kwa. 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We if you are papa, ura ishen, ene oma mini and yon mini nada, en wabu mwa in dem, wade amao ene ya, yamede kru o de a chow aka widye him. Anti Suzy, en yanom, wafasefo, Nancy, Anita, womina, eka mwa, wade MHB 579, wade amao ne ya, minu ya ishen, udi udein. Mr. and Mrs. Ochre, wamwe no kudo krum. And what they ma Godfred Ochre. Yeba Godfred Ochre. Do not from Inshiraba Park with si Mensa. Who for the Inshiraba Park with si Samson? One so wedding at the Inshiraba Park with si Mensa. And the Aya Woda. Na the Yamia Shafa who be an ebe bim. Great man, who Royal School, Ewo Enu. And na any a Jenny Bushwenina and Woyan them, what they are mawo. Georgina Ekua Robertson. What if you could do Kromu? And what my Reverend Father Thomas Kweku Edu? Parish priest, our Matthias of Uganda Catholic Church, Beach Road. Hey! Reverend Father Thomas Kweku Edu. Daddy! Christ has some drink. I mean, say we be a swear book. Our parish priest. Our Matthias of Uganda Catholic Church, our Beachwood, Escafunim, and a year what da. Na, and a year, your medical acho academy. Father, yes, I feel, yamia ye be. To you, Philippa Coffey, our STMA, Revenue Collector, where your Revenue Collector, our Submetro, na what's Adiambra U Compound. And I order, and your name is Shani Nada, and what they are Philippa Coffey. We are revenue collector. Yes, a few. When you are at your song and the walk crocker 70, you made the walk from Madame Grace Kudu, our St. Mark's Anglican Asomo Esikado. Miami Mammy Grace Kudu, Mountain Madian Nada, St. Mark's Anglican Asomo Esikado. Mr. Thomas Asifwa and our day every one of us ever the same church. And they are aye with the yes, a few. Stella, Brother Yensu, Brother Dominic, our more faith, secret company boys. The other band and one American Faith Secondary Company Boys and Girls Brigade. 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Calvary Society. Ebusueni nana ne kuremu. 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Captain Miss Georgina Coffey. 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Captain papa. 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Yamau 8-bit MHB 10. And it's some 23. And Fiduda. We love you girls, Captain. And Yamia yinina. Advance yadema Madame Grace Kudu. Hey, Auntie Grace di anima you. St. Mark's Anglican Singing Band. And Kwa. And wade emma. Auntie Grace. And 1 through 70, Nyame, I give him quite ten. And yes, Yadema, what do you betcha? Yani my lovely daughter Juliet Ampa Mensa Donafro Amo. Amo se kreba kechi. And aye wudu. Akwemia busadye any ame yeses obey wade amau in Jesus Christ's name. Minim se wadi so amen. Where you from, mom? And it dad, Mr. and Mrs. Ampa Mensa. Deuteronomy 28:3-11. We among can come on. Deuteronomy. Eh, can you Deuteronomy no? 28:3-11. Ya de mount. And aye wudu. Fay. To you, Anastasia Holland, Miami Sport, and Miami Escado Ahimkru, we if Philomena Ishen, and Kanka Yard, Ewa Escado Methodist and Sony Opposite, Womina Nabumasan, Emma Fanson, Ayabibri, Ediama, your sister, Anastasia Holland, or Miami Sport, Ewa Escado Ahimkru, yes, a few, Afi, Yeremiah 29:11, and what the amount we declare Ewa Braboso, a year Juma Dada. To you, Esther, I will see you now from my mercy. My mercy to Ademra. We are Presbyterian Junior High School. This year, ya. Ya made a crutch show. I can. Ah, condo do. What's Esther Mansa? Ah, what tongue in Kruma? I will say Kruma Market. And what day am I? Nay, ya. Esther, I will see. Ya made a crutch show. I can't with the wing. To you, Antoinette, do not from my mere for my mere for our protrich. And aya woda. 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And Ayawoda, Ose, enjoy to the fullest. And the mamma, hey, Namunye bibi enfama, ye mame vida ata, and then ya medical a channel, a canidia win. Ore Veronica Assam, Odi free, ene anaji, Nemma, ene enyanuni nada Ruby Assam, our wo. Homeland Academy School. How you do? Mrs. Veronica Assam from Anaji. 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Homeland Academy. And aye Ruby Assam. 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Wow, here. 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And yesterday, yade emang ati. Mo yes, afi. 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And I made a crutch show, akahon. I wouldn't be seeing me at my watchina. Watchina 26 of the month July, the year 2026. And the 260726. 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Yes, afi. We are security at Rainbow International Hotel, one of the best hotels in the metropolis. And they are nyamede kuru acha with Psalm 138:1-2. And ebusin edema wo wodowa to the max. Do the year. Mrs. Teresa Mason Coca Davis, or be you rich? And wadema Mrs. Hennison Tim. Mrs. Hennison Tim. Waterbank Bank of Ghana Guest House. Also St. John the Baptist College Church. El Kuikuma Estate. No, I come akoma need it dim fine. We are member at the Mass Sacred Heart of Jesus Society. And eye woda. Nini naburu 97.1. Yes, afi. Ananu ya wadi abesi kwe ne ye wudo. Ne ye woda nso empa. Belated. And ye de ema wo. Secondly, the assistant bishop. Miam wa fami papa ni madie nada. Dadi Emmanuel Kwesi Ansa. Emmanuel Kwesi Ansa. Secret Assistant Bishop. Emmanuel Kwesi Ansa. 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What de Emma Neya? Na medical crew ache more for Hackmany, what in Pintini? Yes, a few of Hackman who feel by you for rough, and Mankwa. If Mrs. Theodora, Mame Adwa, and Tima, Theodora, Mame Adwa, and Tima Taylor, Edu, or what Western region? Wes Takwa, okay. Wes Takwa. 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Ene MHB 3538. Ene yedi ema wo. What a friend we have in Jesus. And yadema ewreku a chirwa edu wa pupil at Faith Montessori and Child Development Center at Watakwa Tamso Estate. Yes, afi ibitem yanku yanim. To you, Antibia. Antibia second close era. Second hand. 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Auntie Lizzie and then a sister. And our sister. How you do? Well, Addersgate Methodist Church, it will be you. Addersgate Methodist Church, it will be you. Now, what be you? Yame Yadoma, 26 year day enemy. Not just a question day enemy. Elizabeth Damwa Neda Amudia Bunusano. Anyway, well, who knew Hunty Yanko and Mess, Psalm 125, and ye de Emma Wall. Yes, a few Yamra, a special one, and ye de my aba, Wakrokinsia, 6 years today. Charles Righteous Ephraim, our Presbyterian Basic School, our secretary, and ye de Mawu. Albert Ephraim, or was a cranial busuani nada, and wakabum, why in a dem wade am I offer see? Very Reverend Father Thomas Kweku Edu, our Mathis of Uganda Catholic Church. Very Reverend Ebenezer Edwardiano assign Abibu Emmanuel Enimel, and Neya Woody Ude, Papa, Parish Priest. Very Reverend Father Thomas Kweku Edu, Mathis of Uganda Catholic Church. Yes, afi. 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Why ya de dodo? I don't for nyame ni kumom ho se. MHB 602 and ya de Emma 602 and ya de ma won ya. Antilizi Elizabeth Amwa Woody Woody. Yes, I feel. We were in a simple and short ni akoyanim. Do you Samuel Echo Alpha? Samuel Echo. And eye wudo do na from Sammy Boy Trent Media. Wo asemensido na G4S ehona wo ye adwuma we efe sister Dorcas mommy auntie Fosti ani abusua mo asemensido nada and wo dem Sammy Boy our G4S G4S nyame edekro achew aka wo die hu ene ye woda elder sister 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Isabella Esuman what chapel Chapel International. Now we had my Huntsman Community Bank PLC. I was secret branch. We a few colleagues. Esuman. Any ment adishibusia. 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Any ment adishibusia. And now one more day Emma Asorno. One funny dino and by when he is who worship at he is Chapel International. Ye was over when he is chapel. Any which way, me uncle, anyway. Why win him hunty? Yademon, Lieutenant Benedict Echo a J. Agri. Lieutenant Benedict Echo a J. Agri. Wawa Ghana Navy. Ghana Asram Patadom, Wom Krabate Hins, Yusu. Ghana Navy. Madame Victoria Ando, our Downwell Insurance Company. And Yanom, Madame Millicent, Millicent, our Amazing Child School. Albert Georgina Agri and Yabusiani Nada and Wobumwine dem what de emo MHB 1 and Ebusin what de emo Lieutenant Benedict Echo a J Agri Ghana Navy and then ya medical at show account with ye hum. Yes, afi. We every daddy pastor a handful, founder of Pure Word Family Ministry, El Kansaro Roman Pong. Now what's he anaji? We everyone kasa wives. Hey. 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We yranom. 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Our husband daddy pastor. Ahimfo. Founder of Pure Word Family Ministries. Kansa rodo mampong. Daddy. Mebabe srao pe. Eya wudo. Master Farouk Moru. World Truth International Academy. We if Thomas Dojo Aqua. Nana Bisu, Alex Moro, Vincent, Wamade, Wei, and Wade, Emma, Psalm 121, and Psalm 19:14, and Wakabum Wade, Emma, Neya, Master Farouk Moro, Woody, Woody, yes, I have you. 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Something is going to happen on these days in sekendi chakwa de metropolis for taxi wake. Some of saloon car are using private number plate and roadside stickers. Passenger spirit ask MTTD okay anyway or the assembly san what the buy you be shim ye after young queen man way every your sister Deborah Martha Ando and your papa and also my intimate company Elder Christopher and Mrs. Gertrude Donko Elder Christopher and Mrs. Gertrude Donko and a distribution wa more asakai at one moment beloved daughter woman dina Sien Orly Serum Donko. Sien Orly Serum Donko. Wo Ahenema International School. Ewo adientim. Wo Pentecost Asom PIWC Takrade. Children's Ministry. Ende. Eye wudu. 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Anaji Estate. Wote ebeny ana opposite Little Things of Thinkers. Little Things of Thinkers. Na wosum ewo Harvest Chapel International ewo Anaji. 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We efi Irene Ampau, headmistress, or Dabuasi senior high technical. 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Mrs. Adrina Ward. CEO Edma West Icons Montessori International School. Oh, papa, bibia bokuwa. Yay! Mrs. Adrina Ward, CEO Edma West Icons Montessori International School, Way Every Administration, Teaching and Non-Teaching Staffs, Learners in Nada, and what they Emma will say. And they are, Mrs. Won Impacting Knowledge, Ediama, Yamon Fasa for NMB. Yes, I feel, I feel. Watching a memory, Yawada, Wama Esther Edu, our more all one hospital. Hey, Wankasa woba Esther Edu, our all one hospital. Hey, Esther, nasa anka bumuwe. Our busum krom Jerusalem town. Ane wade man nadi nada ne one and only ne papa papa bi. Elder Christopher Robert Edu, CK, anaduna fru Edu, CK Edu. Uokodo krom Mountain Zion Seventh Day Adventist Church SDA. We aye would do. Baby, a message if free by minim papa, because a minimum madada yami. Esther Edu, your nurse. Ewo all one hospital, Keten Twin Sukoda. 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You're 3-1 and Richie, a good moon, some of the bunker tower, better try the crack. na enwom ana de enwom mesu enti birthday celebrant na monye.

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